calm. 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Be cool, keep calm. Keep calm till a bad man. Keep calm till a bad man. Be cool, keep calm. 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

0: drugs, take a chance. 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Feel the heat, we get lost in a trance.
1: Love is the future. Love is the weapon. Love is the wager. Love is the lesson. Love is the moment. Love is the way. Love is the pain. Love is the way. Love is the sleepless. Love is the game. Love is the nameless. Love is the grave. Love is the message. 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
3: 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And we're all looking for love. But sometimes we are not looking for that everlasting, forever, ever, ever, ever type of love. Sometimes we need a little. A one, a two, a one.

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0: I need five, maybe 10. Singers shouldn't be actors. What did I fucking say?
2: We can figure it out.
0: I said singers shouldn't be actors.
1: Can we actually stop rolling now, please?

the baddest, the meanest and greatest. You be manifesting a play with the aliens. The bad in the battle, the east in the venal, the illest, the sickest, the threatening the devil. The shit that I'm talking, the image of damage. I'm blaming the band and I'm bending the band and I'm better and better in that fucking language. Stopping the shop, I'm a whole other package.

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I'm a baddest, the meanest and greatest. You be manifesting a play with the aliens, the bed in the battle, the east in the vandal, the illest, the sickest, the threaten the devil. The shit that I'm talking, the image of damage, I'm blaming the band and I'm bending the band and I'm better and better in that fucking language. 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
2: 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That for every outside, there is an inside. And for every inside, there is an outside. And although they are different, they go together. There is, in other words, a

Though there is a secret. What is esoteric, what is profound, and what is deep, is what we will call the implicit. What is obvious and on the open is what we will call the explicit.

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